0: He's ready to fire the room up like only he can. Chris Jansen is here.
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0: So you're working on being a better person. You are definitely working on your property and your dream come true property.
2: Thanks for asking.
0: I want to hear all about it because you just built a new house right next to the water.
2: Yeah.
0: How's that process been for you? And I know from the very beginning of your journey up until this point, because this matters to you. This is one of the things that matters most in your life. Your faith, your wife, your children, and your property.
2: Yeah, you're right. And hunting and fishing, you know.
0: And hunting and fishing.
2: Which is part of the property.
0: Property,
2: but,
0: yep.
2: Well, thanks for asking. It's a great privilege and honor to tell you that we just built our first house together as a married couple. We're going on 16 years of marriage this year, so it took us 16 years of hard work to get it. And, it's not that long, but it's a long time. And we just worked our butts off and saved and saved and saved. And I'm just grateful, I'm just grateful in every way. I really am. We built the house ourselves, my wife and I. We have a great team of subs. I mean, you don't do it exactly. Yeah. You don't do it just yourself. You don't go out there and hammer every nail. But I mean, we have a great team around us, but we don't have a general contractor or nothing. We are the general contractor, so we did it ourselves. So we learned everything walking through it. It was somewhat easy, somewhat super hard. But overall, I think easier than most people think it would be. Yeah. If you know what you want and you have a vision. And so

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0: What's the one thing that just absolutely annoys Kelly about you?
2: About me?
0: Yeah.
2: I think the fact that I just don't care what people think, I think that probably annoys her the most.
0: Really?
2: Oh, yeah. I think that's what
0: she's... That's why I always tell everybody, he's like my peeps, because you just don't care. Who you are.
2: Oh, thanks. I really, truly don't. I used to care. I think everybody used to care until they hit a certain age and they just don't care. Yeah. But I think that's what she's most attracted to, and I think that's what annoys her the most as well. I think part of that, like, attitude kind of, like, in the beginning, 16 years ago, was part of the reason that she was attracted to me, probably.
0: Uh-huh.
2: You know, and I think that it's also the part that annoys her the most, because I cannot be wrangled. It's like the song Wild Horses, like, not to throw music into it, but we wrote that together. And, I mean, wild horses were never meant to be tamed, and I am that. Yeah. That's it. I just beat my own drum, period.
0: Yeah.
2: I beat my own drum. I also, like, if I'm being honest, like, and she's guilty of it too, we don't listen very well, like, especially when we're talking. Like, she gets so distressed. I'll be like, hey, look at this. She's like, she'll be on her phone going, wow, that's really cool. and I'm the same way. And I'm like, did you listen to me? She's like, what? And I'm like, yeah, okay. So I do the same thing with her all the time. It's
0: that's
2: normal.
0: 16 years of marriage. That's what
2: normal.
0: That is.
2: That was normal. That was on day one of marriage. We've always been the same people. But, like, I think that, like, a lot of times she'll go, you know, I've told you three times. And I'll say, I know, but I didn't

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0: Rhymes, Justin. It's the Overnight Ride. Stella Lefty is here. Let's talk about your song, Boston. You write the chorus by yourself. How did this all come about?
1: I have no idea, truly. Literally, I have no idea. I was sitting at the piano, and I had like 15 minutes to kill before I was going on a date. And I wanted to be productive because I was in Nashville to be writing. Mm. And I don't think I'd written in like 2 days or something. So I was like, I need to do it. And I want to do it. So I was just sitting down, and then I wrote the chorus, and I posted it. And then I went on my merry way. And then I finished it with my bestie, Grace.
0: Do you always start at the piano?
1: Is that your go-to? No. I literally don't know how to play the piano. Let it be known that I actually know, like, not how to play the piano at all. Truly, I don't know how to play it. I play the guitar, and I can get by on the piano because it's not so complicated, you know? And so, that was the first time that I had ever, like,

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0: I'm Justin. It's the Overnight Ride. Stella Lefty is here. Big hit in Boston. Who's the craziest person that reached out to you saying they love the song?
1: Kenny Chesney.
0: Kenny Chesney.
1: Yes. Chesney texted me about Boston, and it was the cool. Actually, I don't even know if he texted me about Boston. I think maybe he texted me about thinking about you. And maybe it was also Boston. But it was the nicest text ever. I was like, I don't even know how to respond to this. It's that nice.
0: Well, I had in my notes that you and Kenny Chesney, I feel like, are the only two country artists with Boston in titles of their songs.
1: Is that true?
0: She's from Boston and you have Boston.
1: Yeah. Oh my God.
0: Like, okay. That's it.
1: Well, yeah, wow. I'm honored to share a song with him.
0: So you put out the EP. Is This Heaven? Can you talk to me about the title of it?
1: Yeah, do you want to know?
0: Yes. I think I have an idea, but...
1: What do you think
0: it is? Is it from a movie?
1: Yeah.
0: Okay.
1: What movie do you think it is?
0: I don't know.
1: Do you not know? Or do you know?
0: No, but I felt like it was... Because it's... Okay, so there's six songs. None of them are titled Is This Heaven? So I figured it's from something else.
1: It's from something else. It's from a movie.
0: Okay.
1: Field of Dreams. Have you ever seen it?

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0: Megan and Dallas. My little secret.
1: Hello. I don't know if you remember me. I'm the one who called saying that my little secret was that my best friend's bachelorette party was actually going to be an intervention.
2: Remember you. You're all we could think about the entire weekend. I kept checking our messages like it was our job to get an update from you.
3: That's right. You guys are part of the bachelorette party, and you were going to intervene and try and get the bride to not marry this guy because he's narcissistic and he's he's a DA.
2: What happened when you spoke to her? All the friends got together at what was supposed to be the bachelorette party weekend.
1: What ended up happening is she was very upset. She started yelling, and then she actually left the table. And two of my friends went after her, and we eventually brought her back. And, she was just very upset. And, we all kind of, presented our evidence kind of one at a time, our reasons and our evidence. And, just listen. You don't have to make a decision, but just listen. And I feel like

0: Wait, there's more. Kincaid and Dallas.
1: Kenosha County, Wisconsin. That is where this woman is accused of stealing a Pleasant Prairie ambulance while completely nude, according to a criminal complaint. Investigators say that 36-year-old Emily Fair made 4 unauthorized radio transmissions around 1 a.m. telling dispatchers she was hungry and asking if there was any food in the vehicle. Officers then found her an hour later near a technical college where she reportedly asked, "Are you following me or am I following you?" before driving off again. Police ultimately stopped that ambulance near Frogger's Landing, I don't know where that is, and discovered...
2: Did you say Frogger's?
1: Frogger's Landing.
3: Frogger. Like the game, Frogger.
1: Yeah, hi there. Okay. That's my landing. And discovered her in the driver's seat with no clothes on. She told officers...
2: I bet that was sticky.
1: She told officers her dress was in the back and claimed that she was a firefighter allowed to drive the vehicle. She was taken into custody after retrieving her dress. Her bond was set at a very reasonable $200.
3: Oh, that's nothing.
2: How
1: right?
2: high was she?
1: She was apparently intoxicated. I don't know.
2: Wow.
1: And her attorney has requested a competency hearing. So maybe not. I don't know what's going on.
2: Maybe there's something else happening.
1: Maybe there's something happening there. But wait, there's more from Dallas.
2: All right. Maria Duran is 54 years old. She's a Spanish woman who claims ownership of the sun. And she is suing eBay for about $11,000 in damages after the platform shut down her solar real estate sales. She had been selling individual sun lots for roughly $1 each.
3: What?
2: Completing around 600 transactions before eBay intervened, citing concerns about buyer fraud. She bases her ownership claim on a loophole in the UN Outer Space Treaty.
1: Yes.
2: Which bars nations, but not individuals, from claiming celestial bodies. I love this song.
1: She's claiming they stole her sunshine.
2: Her claim was inspired by an American man, Dennis Hope, who claimed ownership of the moon in 2010. A Spanish court has allowed her lawsuit to proceed, though it declined to rule on whether her solar ownership claim is legally valid. She continues selling sun parcels through her personal website.
1: Okay.
2: Okay.
3: All right, girl.
2: Who are these people buying it? I mean, I know it's just a dollar, but... Who's going to the sun?
3: I was about to say, how many sales has she gotten? And then once you buy it, what do you get back? Like, how do you...
2: Well, you're going to die. You can't go to the sun.
1: Not yet, but one day. It's an investment in the future. You can buy... Apparently, you can buy parts of the moon. I don't know how they enforce that. I went down this rabbit hole, Dallas. Do you know that you technically own, in addition to the property of your home, you technically own what is beneath it all the way to the core of the earth? Did you know that?
2: Yes, because if you find minerals or gold or something on your land, it's yours.
1: Mm-hmm.
2: Yeah.
3: Oh, I didn't know that.
2: Yeah.
3: Nope. Yeah. Shall we start digging?
1: Yes, please. Come to my house. 50-50.
2: Nobody digging in my yard.
1: Only to bury money.
3: Yes, yeah. Okay, this is my favorite story from the weekend. It's gone viral. I've seen it everywhere. There is a heartwarming story out of New York about a golden retriever named Barley who had been struggling after developing seizures a few years ago. The medication helped. They put her on this medication and helped with her seizures. But according to the family, it also really changed her personality and she became really withdrawn, lethargic, and just wasn't happy. The happy, playful dog that she used to be, but she couldn't get off the medicine or else she would start having seizures again. Then came along an unlikely new friend, a duck named Louie. Louie originally hatched in an elementary school.
4: How you doing? I'm Louie the duck.
3: In an elementary school classroom and was only supposed to be staying with the family temporarily. But once he met Barley, something incredible happened and the two bonded almost immediately. And Barley's family says they started seeing a dramatic change in her behavior.
1: Aww.
3: So now this family, along with their dog, they also have this duck Louie that lives with them. And I'll share the video on our Facebook page, but there's such cute videos of them running around the yard together. Louie pecks at the dog. The dog does its little play bites back to the Louie and they just had the greatest time ever.
2: Oh my God. I have a dog that has seizures. I'm going to get him a duck.
1: Why not?
3: That's what he needs.
1: You got the space.
2: I love that.
3: Dallas is going to have a duck running around her yard now after this story.
2: I wonder if Louie comes in the house.
3: They were showing some videos of him in the yard and they said that he's like a family member.
2: Duck diapers?
1: I don't know, Dallas, but I'm sure, you know what? There's diapers for everything and everybody.
3: Yeah,
1: so I'm sure.
3: We can find some, I'm sure. But wait, that's all.
1: Thank you, Lauren.
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2: 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Mm-hmm. It's loaded with Matthew McConaughey.
4: Oh, wow.
2: I mean, loaded. Caught him singing with Jimmy Fallon. And guess what he was singing? I'll give you a guess. Give me a guess, Lauren.
1: Of all the songs.
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1: 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Matthew McConaughey was guest on The Tonight Show Wednesday night, and he performed Choosin' Texas with Jimmy Fallon.

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6: Kincaid and Dallas. Mornings.
4: Need a player this morning? I lost, marvelously lost yesterday to somebody, to this girl who was 14 and brilliant yesterday.
5: Macy dominated. And her dad, JC. Yeah, they were awesome.
4: They dominated yesterday. We need a player for Are You Smarter Than Kincaid? You are playing for a t-shirt right now if you're feeling like you got a shot at it. And I know you do. And you'll play the game next. I've been doing

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7: When we get back, Dallas is about to be jealous. Oh, had I had this animal, I would have done the same thing. Because this, everyone picks a horse, but never this. Oh, what a great idea. You know what?
8: One of these too. I could have done this.
7: Yeah. Dallas, you can do it the next time.
8: Okay. There will be a next time.
7: Okay, whatever.
8: I'll ride it, but there's no marriage.
7: Save that. Be right back.

0: Kate in Dallas. My little secret.
1: My little secret is we have a friend in our group chat that we really feel sorry for her, and we always buy her little doodads when she invites us over to her house for these parties and things, but we really just throw them all away when we leave.
2: I don't think I've heard the words doodad since my mother was alive.
3: I don't think I've ever been invited to a doodad party.
1: It's so many random trinkets and things that we would never use in real life, and it's just become a thing where we know we're going to go to her house, we're going to support her, but we're never going to use what she gives us ever again. There's been an adult party one time.
3: Hold on, did you even know that she was going to have one of those kinds of parties, or did you show up thinking it would be, oh, I don't know, self-chilling wine glasses, only to discover, wow, these are things I would never buy in public, especially with some of my best friends who don't need to know what it is I'm going to, you know.
1: Exactly. So she'll invite us over because she wants to hang, or, hey, we need to get together and have a girls' night. That's what she'll put in the thread. And then when we get there, we can tell because there's a whole display table set up with all kinds of things in the corner. And it's just like, oh, my God, here we go. And some of the people that were in that room for that particular one, I'd never met in my life. Yeah. So, no, I would never, ever, like, discuss those things with those
3: Margaret
1: women.
3: Margaret is 74 years old. I don't need to know what she bought that glows in the dark.
1: What's crazy is the older lady that was there was the one that was the most talkative. So I guess she had the most experience. So.
3: I don't know what you're talking about. I love the stuttered setting.
2: I don't think my mother ever had those doodads.
1: It's just always something. We actually have a separate group chat without her. And so when we get kind of overwhelmed, or we know enough is enough and we're really not going to like buy into it or be brought into her team, we'll just say, what is it that we can buy to support? We'll get it, and then we'll leave. And
3: It's just the friend who life hasn't turned out her way, friend. You kind of feel bad for a friend, hoping she'll get back on her feet, friend. And that's why you constantly support her endeavors.
1: Yeah, she is. She actually, her husband left her a few years back for like a younger woman, and she just hasn't found her groove since. And so I think she's just trying to search where she can find her happiness again and feel like she's of important and value.
3: Well,
1: so we just support her as much as we can.
2: Well,
1: but,
2: I love that. I love that y'all are trying to help her out.
3: And that she doesn't know how y'all just, yeah. With a smile, you buy these things, you give her a hug, and you throw them away and be done with it.
2: Right.
3: Except for Margaret, who took 8 home. She's in her 70s, by the way.
1: Yeah, it's always something, and we just want to support her and be a good friend, but it's kind of overwhelming sometimes. Every 6 months or so, there's a new adventure,
3: yep.
1: And new things she wants to bring us in for.
3: There it is.
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5: Mornings. We have a very, very, very special dish this morning.
6: We do. Mm-hmm. It's loaded with Matthew McConaughey.
8: Oh, wow.
6: I mean, loaded. Caught him singing with Jimmy Fallon. And guess what he was singing? I'll give you a guess. Give me a guess, Lauren.
5: Of all the songs.
8: An old song.
5: Where is he from?
8: Texas.
6: Mm-hmm. So what's he singing?
8: A George Strait song.
6: No. Mm-mm. Not an old song.
5: Mm-mm. Think about that.
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0: try to watch this new season, but we canceled our Apple TV subscription. Uh-huh. And we're kind of just like, yeah. We're not going to restart it. I know. So.
1: You don't have to worry because somebody else was doing it. It was confirmed. It was the biggest launch in Apple TV history.
2: Crazy.
1: Yeah. I'm Dallas, and that's the dish.
2: Thank you, Dallas. I appreciate you. Fenton, we have your hit country on B95.
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0: Inside Ride on B95. Well, today is the last day to get entered to see Tim McGraw in Las Vegas. 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Good luck. Bailey Zimmerman's coming up and Dylan Scott on the way.
1: A better life with Dr. Sanjay Gupta.
2: We've talked a lot about ultra-processed foods, and here is one more reason to pay close attention to what you eat. New study out of Australia found that bumping up your ultra-processed food intake by just 10% a day, we're talking a small bag of chips, was linked to a, quote, measurable drop in attention and a higher risk of dementia. And here's the part that really surprised me. This held true even for people eating an otherwise healthy Mediterranean-style diet. In other words, you can't just cancel out the junk with a good salad. If that sounds discouraging, let me give you some good news. It's never too late to improve your diet. Researchers found that swapping ultra-processed foods for whole foods over several years lowered the risk of cognitive decline. So midlife, even, can be a great time to start. Read the labels and reach for the real stuff. I'm Dr. Sanjay Gupta, helping you live a better life.
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1: I'll still have my God and I'll still have my gun.
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So have you ever told your kids a little white lie that ended up working out really well for you? Coming up, what one parent told their kids was going on so that they would watch less TV this summer. That's coming up right now. 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
1: So if you told your kids a little white lie that ended up working out really, really well for you. So one parent shares that they didn't want their kids just sitting around watching TV all summer. So they told the kids it was broken. By the way, they're still pretending that the TV is broken 4 months later. Job well done. It's not honest, but that's okay. Sam Hunt on the way. Jordan Davis.
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1: Today, a high in the mid-80s. For tonight, partly cloudy with a low of 62. Saturday, increasing clouds through the day, but warm with a high of 85. And Sunday, partly sunny skies, highs of 86, but we do have a chance of some showers and thunderstorms late into the afternoon and evening on Sunday.

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0: Your Hit Country B95. Well, the Genesee County Fair is back August 24th through the 30th. And joining me in the studio, Chris Miller from the Genesee County Fair. Chris, let's start with all of the incredible entertainment that you have in the grandstand this year.
1: So Monday, we have our truck and tractor pull. Tuesday is our figure eight derby. On Wednesday, we have a rodeo. Thursday is our concert with Braxton Keith and Madison Olivia. And then on Friday, we have Chingy and Petey Pablo. Saturday is our bump and run derby. And then we finish out on Sunday with the Bull Mania. Now, all those shows are 7 o'clock p.m., except the Bull Mania. That last day, that's at 5 o'clock p.m.
0: Can you still get your fun fair passes?
1: They can. 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Again, that's gcf.org. And it'll be waiting for you at the will call office. I mean, you get 7 great grandstand shows for $40. That's an entire week of fun.
0: And one of the favorite things about the Genesee County Fair is free admission.
1: That's right. Free admission. And parking is also free before noon every day. So if people want to come in early, you know, you just drive in, come around, see all the great shows, see some of the livestock shows, eat some of the great food. And then if you want to ride rides, that's additional. But there are a lot of different things to see at the fair, and you can kind of custom tailor your experience to whatever your interests are.
0: Well, the Carnival on the Midway is always a favorite for the family at the Genesee County Fair. When do rides open?
1: That starts on Tuesday. That's the second day. So Tuesday, August 25th through Sunday, August 30th. And on Tuesday, that's our Kids Day promotion. And this is really great for young families who they're really young kids. That they're not sure how many rides they, because a lot of the rides have height restrictions, or they're not really sure if their kids are even going to like rides. It's $2. It's $2 Tuesday, Kids Day. And all rides are priced at $2 each that day.
0: Plus, Chris, there's lots of other entertainment, free entertainment at the Genesee County Fair, including Pure Pro Wrestling. That's back again, right?
1: Oh, Pure Pro Wrestling. You can't have the fair without Pure Pro Wrestling anyway. And it is so amazingly popular with people. There are people that come to the fair just to see Pure Pro Wrestling. But we also have our Fearless Flores Thrill Show this year that has the motorcycle Globe of Death. There's like a tall pole with acrobats on it and a lot of daredevil entertainment for you there. We have a United Dock Diving Dogs show that'll be running from Wednesday through Saturday during the fair. And then, of course, our always popular chainsaw carving artist. And there'll be an auction at the end of the week for that, too. But getting back to auctions, we have a still exhibits auction where people auction off their artwork and some of the different projects that they've been working on all year long, people in your community. And then on Saturday, August 29th, 10 o'clock a.m., starts our youth livestock auction. So everybody is getting more and more concerned all the time with where your food comes from, and it's great to know you can buy food for your freezer for the winter. You can buy food from one of the youths in your community who has been working on those projects all year long.
0: Plus, the beer garden is back with more entertainment and fun. 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
1: The beer garden is back. We have beer garden will be open from Wednesday through Saturday, and some great entertainment in there. Of course, we have Bull Honky Deluxe. We have Madison Olivia. We'll have Westfall and John Fett Quartet are our acts in the beer garden. So a lot of people excited about that. 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
0: Again, I'm speaking with Chris Miller from the Genesee County Fair. Genesee County Fair back August 24th through the 30th. And I've got a chance for you to win tickets right now. Caller 15 810 776 9B. That's 92.
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1: Overall, looks like a pretty good weekend weather-wise. Sunny skies today, highs of 85. Partly cloudy overnight with a low of 62. Saturday, back at 85 with increasing clouds through the day. And Sunday, partly sunny skies, highs in the mid-80s with a chance of late afternoon and evening rain showers for Sunday.

Hit Country for Grand Blanc, John Morgan on B95. And Keith Urban, he'll be here before you know it, playing the community concert at the Ally Challenge presented by McLaren. Make sure that you're listening next week. We've got a chance for you to win your tickets here on B95. It's Keith, and you're going to fly your Hit Country.

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You can save on your summer barbecue, 20 ribeyes for $40 right now at Menards in Davison. We're going to be live tomorrow from 2 to 4 with all the details here on B95. It's Carrie Underwood, Jesus Take the Wheel.

0: Riley Green, Think As You Drunk, B95. Today is the last day to get entered to see Tim McGraw in Las Vegas this fall. 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Also, you can stay two nights at the Flamingo Las Vegas, front orchestra seats at the Coliseum at Caesar's Palace, and meet Tim before the show. 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
1: Sunny today, a high in the mid-80s. For tonight, partly cloudy with a low of 62. Saturday, increasing clouds through the day, but warm with a high of 85. And Sunday, partly sunny skies, highs of 86, but we do have a chance of some showers and thunderstorms late into the afternoon and evening on Sunday.

So when was the last time you looked through a cookbook? Do you still have any in your house? I've got a drawer full of them that I'm about ready to get rid of. By the way, America's favorite cookbook now, social media. And for me, it's mostly TikTok. 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

0: So we are in the final weeks of summer. Kids heading back to school here in the area pretty quickly. So moms and dads, are you trying to get ready as well? Here's a couple of things that you can add to your checklist that might help make the transition a little better. Experts advise help kids start to get back into that routine of the sleep schedule by starting 7 days before they go back to school, having them start to go to bed at the time that they will during the school year. Get their annual physical, make sure that you're updating any emergency contact information with the school, and try to balance out screen time with physical activity, especially the first few weeks, will help them transition better. Hope that helps for you. Cody Johnson coming up, also Morgan Wallen up.
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8: Overall, looks like a pretty good weekend weather-wise. Sunny skies today, highs of 85. Partly cloudy overnight with a low of 62. Saturday, back at 85 with increasing clouds through the day. And Sunday, partly sunny skies, highs in the mid-80s with a chance of late afternoon and evening rain showers for Sunday.

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This is a test of the emergency alert system. This is only a test. This has been a test of the emergency alert system. If this had been an actual emergency, official messages would have followed the alert tones. This concludes this test of the emergency alert system.

This has been a test of the emergency alert system. If this had been an actual emergency, official messages would have followed the alert tones. This concludes this test of the emergency alert system. Your hit comes.

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1: We're looking at 64 the low tonight. Tomorrow, cloudy skies, high of 83, cloudy and 67 tomorrow night. Pretty solid chance of showers and thunderstorms Sunday with a high of 83.

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It's Megan Marie. Happy Friday. Bring it on weekend. Zach John King right now is his breakout hit. 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
3: We're looking at 64 the low tonight. Tomorrow, cloudy skies. High of 83, cloudy and 67 tomorrow night. Pretty solid chance of showers and thunderstorms Sunday with a high of 83.

Megan Marie right now. Your chance to see Tim McGraw. 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

0: 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And it is a beautiful night here at the fair. Oh, my gosh. I am just, like, overwhelmed. Somewhere there. Oh, it's right there by us. Elephant ears. I'm like, I smell them. I don't see them. It's right here by us. We hope that you get a chance to come on out tonight. I've got with me John Knickerbocker from PFCU Credit Union. You know, when we get into fair season, the sad reality is we're getting really close to the end of summer. But there still are great weeks left. And, John, if you've got kids that are going back to school, PFCU Credit Union can really help not only with coming up with savings accounts, but getting them ready for a little back-to-school activities. Tell us how.
1: Well, yeah, and you mentioned that we're right here by the Elephant Ears. We're kind of in restaurant row, right in front of the concession stands here. So we've got a little everything here. But, yeah, the young people are going back to school here another 2 or 3 weeks. And we have a lot of great financial literacy opportunities that are right on our website. Anywhere from, like, my grandson is 4 years old. There's stuff for young people his age all the way up to teaching those that are looking at buying maybe their first car or heading off to college, the financial literacy and the financial independence that they're going to need to be able to succeed. And so the best way to do that, and there's a lot of games and activities right on our website, is just go to our PFCU, the number 4, ME.com. Go to our website, and if you just type in financial literacy, youth accounts, something along those lines, it'll take you right to that page. It's called Bonsai. And it's a great program to get not only young people learning a little bit and getting about financial education, but getting them in the, you know, skills of, hey, I got to go back to school. We're going to have books and all kinds of fun.
0: Check it out. And again, John, what's the website where they can find that?
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0: All right. And we are here until 6 o'clock tonight. Hope you get a chance to stop by the B95 tent. Look for us. We've got a chance for kids to play games. And also, we've got a chance for you to pick up some concert tickets for shows this fall, including Dan and Shay and Megan Maroney. So don't miss out. We're here till 6 with your hit country, B95.
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17: We're looking at 64 the low tonight. Tomorrow, cloudy skies. High of 83, cloudy, and 67 tomorrow night. Pretty solid chance of showers and thunderstorms Sunday with a high of 83.

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3: 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From Mount Morris, B95, Megan Marie here with Ella. Weren't for the win. She's pretty much owning 2026.

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It's your Hit Country B95. 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This guy coming to Detroit next year. It's Luke Combs, Sleepless in the Hotel Room.

0: checking in one last time from the Shiawassee County Fair. Hey, it's April Rose, and it is Friday Night Live. As we are heading into the weekend, we are so excited to be here at the Shiawassee County Fair with PFCU Credit Union. It is a gorgeous night, and it's so fun to see all these families out here. And, you know, as we are kind of tapering down summer, thinking about the winter season, if you're thinking about a vehicle, whether it's a used vehicle or a new vehicle, PFCU Credit Union can definitely help you out, right, John?
1: Yeah, you know, a lot of people are thinking about that. Okay, we're going into the winter, and I need a new truck because I want to get through the snow, or I need a new work vehicle because I plow snow, and maybe I need an upgrade there. We can certainly help you out with that. You can go to any one of our 13 branches, but we do have 3 in Genesee County and 3 in Shiawassee County, and or you can start the loan application right online on our website, www.pfcu4me.com, and you can start the loan application there. But also, I mean, there's still some summer left. And in fact, my wife and I are going camping one last time with our 4-year-old grandson and my son and daughter-in-law next weekend, so we can get in some camping with them before he goes to school. He starts school this year, and that kind of stuff. So that is exciting, but a chance to do that. But maybe you want to get some more camping in, and you need a new vehicle to pull that camper, and or you need a new camper. Again, the same thing. We have a lot of great people that would love help you make that dream come true.
0: And we're here until 6 o'clock tonight. And speaking of cars, we're going to be out tomorrow, headed to downtown Flint, back to the Bricks, all those classic, beautiful cars. John and I have so much fun kind of looking at cars and reminiscing. Last year, I found a Chevy Chevette that looked a lot like my very first car. I know, yeah, that dates me a little bit. But we're going to be downtown Flint tomorrow from 10 to noon and with our Friday Night Live series sponsored by PFCU Credit Union. So if you don't catch us here at the fair, hopefully we'll see you tomorrow with your...
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It is your hit country for Mount Morris B95 by Megan Marie. I've got another chance for you to see Tim McGraw live in Las Vegas. Airfare, hotel, tickets. We're talking front row. And you get to meet him, too. You and a guest do. Text the national keyword dollar, D-O-L-L-A-R, 295-819 to win.

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8: We're looking at 64 the low tonight. Tomorrow, cloudy skies. High of 83, cloudy and 67 tomorrow night. Pretty solid chance of showers and thunderstorms Sunday with a high of 83.

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